0: Sean Paul and Brushy One String, the brand new one from them, called Burn Them Down. Love it now. Time now approaching midday. We're going to go into a quick message break, and I'll be back on the other side with this week's Reggae Charts Top 10, where we've got 4 up, 2 down, 2 non-movers, 2 new entries. You just have to hang out and find out those new entries. I'll come up straight after the ad. See you in a sec.
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0: 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I love Vibrations of EDJs, taking you till 1 o'clock with this week's Reggae Charts Top 10. And the second of our new entries into this week's charts is Buju Banton, and he's got a brand new one called Butterflies at this week's
1: number 9.

brand new into this week's Reggae Charles Top 10 in at number 9 for Buju Banton and Butterflies. Second of our new entries in this week's charts. And this youngster is up 2 places from last week's number 10 to this week's number 8 with Rule. Number

Yesta and Raw, this week's number 8 in the Reggae Charts Top 10. And it's a non-mover this week for Tony Roy, holding position at this week's number 7 with his Flying Machine.

0: there you go. Tony Wright, this week's number 7, holding position there with Flying Machine. Now, it's up 2 places for Diani and Sean Nizzle. And it's The Little Things is at this week's
1: number

go. To Yanni and Shanizel and the Little Things at this week's number 6 in the Radio Charles Top 10. And we're at the halfway mark now, where we've got a track that's gone down one place from last week's number 4 to this week's number 5. Is Christopher Martin and Don't Have to Ask.

Christopher Martin, Don't Have to Ask. This week's number 5 in the Reggae Charts Top 10. Absolutely love that. And next up, we've got a track that's gone up one place from last week's number 5 to this week's number 4. It's Turbulence alongside Kemar McGregor. And it's Stuck on You, this week's

Turbulence and Kimar McGregor Stuck on You. Their rendition of the track at this week's number 4 in the Reggae Charles Top 10. It's the Reggae Charles Top 10 here on Outreach Radio, your truly local radio station. And before I go into this week's top 3, I'm going to give you a little rundown of some of the traffic updates in the area. Okay, a few bits have popped up on my screen. So over in Newport on the Isle of Wight, there's still delays due to the Isle of Wight Festival, with closures until Monday afternoon on roads between the racecourse roundabout past the festival site in Sea Close Park and down into Newport Town Centre. One-way systems in place in the daytime. Expect full closures at the end of each night as many people leave the festival site on foot. And the A34 Winchester, there's still queuing traffic on the A34 southbound before the M3 Junction 9 at the Winnall roundabout. Delays there of up to 20 minutes. I can't believe it. It's like that every week over there. So if you're stuck on the A34, I'm so sorry. Just enjoy the tunes and chill out, I guess. Nothing more you can do. Right, on the A3054, the Fairlie Road heading into Newport. Slow traffic heading into Newport near Sea Close Park. That's again down to the Isle of Wight Festival. Delays there about 10 minutes. On the avenue in Southampton, the A33, there's usual slow traffic inbound from Burgess Road into the city centre in Southampton. Delays of up to 10 minutes. If you're on the A31 and you're heading westbound from the M27 Junction 1 at Cadenham into the New Forest, there is slow traffic there, delays of up to 10 minutes as well. And finally, on the M275 in Portsmouth, traffic is stop-start on the M275 southbound at the moment at the A3 Rudmore roundabout. Delays there of up to 10 minutes. On the Kingston Road in Portsmouth, things seem to have cleared up a little bit after the slow traffic earlier, but that's how it's looking on the roads across the region. 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And I'm going to get back now into the rest of this week's Reggae Charles Top 10, because we've got the top 3 coming up next. And the former number 1. That one plays from last week's number 2, a track that we were promoing back in March, I think, from the absolutely amazing album called The Art of Acceptance, is Protégé alongside Shensia at this week's number 3 with Goddess.

Protégé alongside Shensia and Goddess at this week's number 3 in the Reggae Charts Top 10. And Protégé is also holding the number 2 spot in this week's charts. Up one place from last week's number 3 to this week's number 2 alongside Massacre. This is called Ting Loud. Southreach Radio, your truly local radio station for Hampshire and surrounding areas. For us, approaching the number 1 song in this week's Reggae Charts Top 10. Just hold tight, you'll find out what it is very, very soon. This is Protégé and Massacre, number 2, Ting Loud.

There you go. This week's number two in the Reggae Charts Top 10 for Protégé alongside Massacre. Ting Loud is the name of the track. Which means number one this week. Oh, you're just going to have to hang tight to find out what that is. But if you do tune in every week, you probably know the answer. But I'm going to leave you hanging for just one more minute.

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4: Nobody expects the Spanish Inquisition!

So there you go. This week's number one in the Reggae Charts Top 10. The Shaggy, Berris Hammond and Dexter Daps. And Dance All Nice. Which means it's time for us to go island hopping. And this week we're looking at the top three Zouk style I've seen from the island of Guadeloupe. Kicking off with this one at number three, from Thierry Cham. It's called Te Amo.

are number three in the tropical charts this week for Thierry Cham and Te Amo. It's that point on a Saturday morning. Hell, Saturday afternoon, shall I say. Well, put your French language to the test. And I like to throw the spanner in the works with a bit of Creole in there just to make it hard for you. But there we go. This week's number two in the tropical charts is La Connie, and this one is called Suis-moi.

Loving that one. This week's number two in the Reggae Charts Top 10. Sorry, not Reggae Charts, the Tropical Top 3, even. I'm in autopilot. Number two in the Tropical Top 3, Laconi and Suis-moi. Loving that so much. This is the Tropical Top 3, as seen from the island of Guadeloupe, Zouk style. If you don't know what Zouk is, there's a genre of music called Zouk, Z-O-U-K, or Zouk Love, as it's called, because it's kind of love songs as well. And I've got to tell you, absolutely love it. And the number one track this week in the Tropical Top 3 is Anthony Drew and Vanessa Desiree, and a track called Se Oublier.

0: Oh my goodness, number one in the tropical charts. Ruined a little bit at the beginning by me not closing the mic and having a cough. I do apologise. Anthony Drew and Vanessa Desiree, C'est Oulier, number one in the tropical charts. Now, you may remember from the last few weeks I've been playing a track which came out on the island of Reunion. So we're zipping over to the other side of the world now, to the island of Reunion in the Indian Ocean. And there was a track that came out. It was a new release that came out. I said, oh, this song is so good. I've got a feeling it's going to do really well. So I gave it a little bit of a drop on the show. Well, even though we've not done the top three this week from the island of Reunion, I'm going to play this song because it's made it to number one this week. It's Vijay Awax and Rachel, and an absolutely beautiful track. It's called Sao.
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Oh, I'm loving it. I am so loving it. VJ Awax alongside Rachel. So, number one in the on the island of Reunion at the moment. La Réunion in the Indian Ocean. Right there next to Mauritius, just to the east of Madagascar. Ah, so good. Right, we're going to keep it with the island hopping style now. We're going to keep island hopping. We're going to go back up now to Martinique. And I'll tell you what I've got for you. I have got you some reggae tracks in a Martinique style. It's a couple of tracks from an artist called Yanis Odua. He recorded his first album called Little Yanis when he was just 13 years old. But he's done tracks with people like Tip Irie and many, many others. Typically socially conscious lyrics and a kind of a ragamuffin style. I'm going to play a couple of tracks with him now. Two brand new tracks that are absolutely doing the business in Martinique. Yanis Odua, and this first one's called Chalawa. Hello.

Yannis Odua, a track they're called Chalawa. This chap, he founded a record label, or co-founded in 2006, a record label called Legalize Hits, and he released an album called High Tunes, which got nominated by the Afro-Caribbean Arts Trophy, and Hits to Hits, his large opus, which has been elected the best album of the year in 2008 by Reggae Victories. Tell you what, he does the business. I'm going to play you one more.

This is Island Vibrations with DJ Oz.

Yannis Odua on my way. Martinique reggae style. Love it. Right, just let you know what's happening here on Outreach Radio for the rest of today. Coming up straight after me at 1 o'clock, you will be joined by our very own Charlotte Neal with the Neal Deal. Ollie's here with a Saturday afternoon party at 3 o'clock. Carl will be up at 5 till 7 with Are You Ready to Party, and our very own Graham will be here at 7 o'clock with a classic dance music classics. That's how it's looking for the rest of today here on Outreach Radio. And I'm going to finish off with this one. Something a little bit African, just to round off today's show. A track I played a few weeks ago, and I tell you, I'm just in the mood for it. That's all. Christo Panda alongside Spice Diana.

Right, it's time for me to get out of here. I was going to say, I hope you have a really, really good rest of the weekend, whatever you're up to. Enjoy the weather. It's going to go up to 30 degrees tomorrow. Do look out early next week. They are talking about hot or very hot. Well into the 30s by the sound of it. So stay safe, whatever you're doing. I'll be back next week for more Island Vibrations here on Average Radio. Charlotte's up next.

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3: Yes, it is. 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Welcome along. I'm Steve Ridout. 2 hours of great indie tunes coming up. Thank you very much to Matt Aldous. He's back next Sunday at 5. Let's start with...

Ramones. Sheena is a punk rocker. First track tonight on Indie Hits on Outreach Radio. 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I'd love to hear from you tonight. Indie Hits till 9. I'm here till 10, though. Got an hour of new music. Turn it up between 9 and 10 o'clock tonight. Looking forward to that as well. It's Oasis next on Indie Hits. Round our way.

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Steve Ridd out here with Indie Hits, playing you Oasis, Round Our Way. Hope you're keeping cool today. Blue skies and sunshine out of my window. Can you hear the fan going in the background? 25 degrees here at the moment. Tomorrow, even hotter. Sunny, highs of 30 for Hampshire in the south tomorrow. Talking of which, on the trains, no reported problems on our trains in our area, but due to the hot weather forecast for tomorrow, Southwestern Railway saying services may be subject to short notice cancellations and amendments in the next few days. That's valid from tomorrow through till Thursday. On the roads right now, the M3 very slow northbound between Southampton and Winchester. A34 slow for a little bit southbound approaching the roadworks at Winchester. What a great day for cricket. Not for England, who lost, but for Hampshire, who won. Only the second win for them in the county championship this year. Fantastic news. Day three at Hove, Sussex versus Hampshire, and it's already all over. It was all over just after the tea break today. Hampshire 191 all out in their first inning. Sussex 159 all out in reply. Hampshire 220 in their second innings, and today Sussex 134 all out. Hampshire, well done Hampshire. 4 wickets for Eddie Jack, 3 for Carl Abbott, and 3 for Felix Organ. And I think I'm right in saying, well, Felix Organ definitely got 2 in 2 balls. I think Abbott did as well at the end. Hampshire win by 118 runs. They needed that. And it was very, very good to watch as well. Well done, Hampshire. Enough of the travel and the sport. Let's cram in as many tunes as possible between now and 10. This is New Order next. 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

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If you want to get in contact, I'm here through till 10, as I say. Love to hear from you. Let me know what you think of the tunes. 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Got the gig guide coming up a little bit later on. If you're looking for some live musical entertainment locally, some suggestions on the way. And in Turn It Up tonight between 9 and 10, another local artist for you. This time, though, a local artist who we've never played before on this radio station. And I believe, it tells me, this will be his first play on UK radio tonight between 9 and 10. Looking forward to that. New Order there, Bizarre Love Triangle. Peter Hook, formerly of New Order, was in Southampton on Friday night as part of the summer sessions. Peter Hook and the like supporting OMD. Very good, apparently. And this coming Tuesday, the summer sessions continue at Guildhall Square with Skunk Anansie and Garbage.

Arctic Monkeys, I Bet You Look Good on the Dance Floor. Before that, Garbage and Special Garbage playing Southampton on Tuesday. Co-headlining with Skunk Anansie. We'll play some Skunk Anansie before 9 o'clock. Indie Hits on Outreach Radio with the House of Love next. This is

House of Love, Shine on Indie Hits on Outreach Radio. Indie Hits till 9. Turn it up between 9 and 10, an hour of all the very best new music I can find. 10 o'clock tonight is the return of International Jazz Impressions with Paul Clarkson, now alternating with Andy C on Sunday nights between 10 and 11 this week. Paul Clarkson, Andy C back next Sunday, when I won't be here, by the way. Got another day off. Outrageous, I know. On the way very soon, the first of three tracks from my classic indie album, which comes from 1991. Looking forward to that. Right now, it's Blur and Song 2 on Indie Hits on Outreach Radio. Yeah.

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It is beautiful. Lemon Jelly and Spacewalk on Indie Hits on Outreach Radio. Steve Ridd out here. Hope you're enjoying the tunes. Time for the first of three songs now from my classic indie album, which this week is Foxbase Alpha by Saint Etienne, released 14th of October 1991. Their debut album. They're just about to embark on their farewell tour. Sad times, but back to the beginning tonight with Foxbase Alpha. And here's Nothing Can Stop Us.

Etienne, Nothing Can Stop Us, from the album Foxbase Alpha from 1991, their debut album. That's the classic indie album tonight on this show. Two more tracks from that before 9 o'clock. Saint Etienne about to embark on their farewell tour, and they're playing the Mount at Wasing, just outside Newbury, just over the Hampshire border in Berkshire, this time next week, Sunday night. And they're supporting Belle and Sebastian. It's kind of my dream lineup. Saint Etienne and Belle and Sebastian. The Mount in Waiting next Sunday night. And Belle and Sebastian will be performing their If You're Feeling Sinister album in full. Here's a track from that. The Stars of Track and Field. Belle and Sebastian.

Dubstar and Stars. Before that, Bill and Sebastian, the stars of Track and Field. Bill and Sebastian playing the Mounter, waiting next Sunday night. Waiting just outside Newbury.

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That's 193 meters. Hello, if you're listening on medium wave, welcome along. Indie Hits till 9, then turn it up, an hour of new music between 9 and 10. Gig guide on the way in the next hour. Also, two more tracks from my classic indie album. Right now is Mint Royale from Rush Home with Love.

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2: King Charles has become the first monarch to reveal their tax bill. He paid £12.9 million in tax for 2024-25, putting him in the top 100 of UK taxpayers. Next, the UK is facing another tropical night after temperatures topped 36 degrees Celsius to become June's hottest day ever. A red weather warning for extreme heat has been extended into Friday. London's Mayor Sadiq Khan says it's unprecedented.
3: We're seeing records broken. Hottest May in record, hottest June day in record. Last night was the hottest June night in record. Last year was the hottest year on record. These aren't blips. This is the new norm.
2: Officials in Venezuela have confirmed the two earthquakes have killed at least 188 people and left more than 200 trapped. Thousands have been reported missing. And the Red Arrows are to take part in celebrations to mark America's 250th anniversary of independence. That's the latest from Radio News Hub. I'm David Hall.
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Hi, I'm DJ Oz, and I'll be taking you on a tropical tour of reggae music from the past to the present, including the latest reggae charts. We'll check out rhythms and versions and explore hit music from the Caribbean, such as reggaeton from Puerto Rico, zouk from Martinique and Guadeloupe, soca from Trinidad and Tobago, and much, much more. 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

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The 1865 in Southampton has two massive nights of live rock music heading your way. 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

0: Hi, it's Sean O'Brien here. Join me for The Breakfast Show between 6am and 9am, Monday to Friday. We're going to have a great laugh. I hope you get out of bed, help you get to work. I've got a fantastic variety of music throughout the decades. So if you can join me, that'll be fantastic, between 6am and 9am.
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3: King Charles has become the first monarch to reveal their tax bill. He paid £12.9 million in tax for 2024-25, putting him in the top 100 of UK taxpayers. Next, the UK is facing another tropical night after temperatures topped 36 degrees Celsius to become June's hottest day ever. A red weather warning for extreme heat has been extended into Friday. London's Mayor Sadiq Khan says it's unprecedented.
4: We're seeing records broken. The hottest May in record, hottest June day in record. Last night was the hottest June night in record. Last year was the hottest year on record. These aren't blips. It's the new norm.
3: Officials in Venezuela have confirmed the two earthquakes have killed at least 188 people and left more than 200 trapped. Thousands have been reported missing. And the Red Arrows are to take part in celebrations to mark America's 250th anniversary of independence. That's the latest from Radio News Hub. I'm David Hall.
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hopefully you're going to chill out with me for the next 55 minutes with the best in jazz and blues here on Outreach Radio. Yet Elmore James, Sidney Bechet and Jeff Aitchison all in the mixer tonight. This is Jazz Me Blues. I'm Andy Cortez.

0: And this morning dance from Spyro Gyra, yes, Jay Bekenstein, and caused quite a stir in the pop charts and the jazz charts, I suppose, in 1979 into the 1980s with a couple of albums they released. Hope you enjoyed that one. This is Jazz Me Blues here on Outreach Radio. I'm Andy Cortez, with you every fortnight, 10 o'clock through to 11. 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
2: Coming to you directly from the mothership. 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

Two tracks there from one of the UK's gigging blues guitarists, Harry Skinner. First of all, from his 2011 album, Arizona, that was Feels So Good, and then with his electric band, The Producers, from an album called London Blues, Coming Back For You. Well, it's good to have your company tonight here on Jazz Me Blues. I'm Andy Cortez with you through from 10 o'clock till 11 o'clock on Sunday nights, once a fortnight, and Paul Clarkson does international jazz impressions in the other weeks. So thanks for taking the time to join me. And so too, a local event. Yes, Black Cat Big Band playing at the Concord Club on Tuesday, 14th of July. You can get tickets on the door or there's a link on their website. 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Steve Russell, saxophone player, tells me they're going to have a great evening of classic and modern big band music featuring from the National Youth Jazz Orchestra, local vocalist Lauren Aberhart. So it's going to be a great evening of big band jazz at the Concord on Tuesday, 14th of July with the Black Cat Big Band. And here they are.

Easy Does It from the Black Cat Big Band, local band playing at the Concord Club then on Tuesday 14th of July from 7:30, and featuring from the National Youth Jazz Orchestra vocalist Lauren Abrahart. Go along and enjoy. Why not slip complicated and let me host and smooth you on Tuesday afternoons from 2 till 4 on Outreach Gold. Programmes stacked with great features you'll love, including classic album tracks, what's on Out and About, and a monthly book review. Find something new to say with the word nerd, or keep up the latest movie releases. So why not take a swerve in my direction, the Tuesday afternoon diversion, 2 till 4, I'm Andy C.

Woody Herman playing Apple Honey. He was a brilliant clarinet player and band leader, but not really noted as either a composer or an arranger. A big name in jazz with his band, which he named The Herd, morphing it into The New Herd in 1960. A big hit for him came in 1939 at the Woodchopper's Ball.

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1: Don't say

one of the most inventive blues guitarists around at the moment, Robin Ford, and from his album, yes, A Handful of Blues. That was When I Leave Here, with his backing band, Robin Ford and the Blue Line. Well, going back into the archives here on Jazz Me Blues, Elmore James was a powerhouse singer and guitarist, and certainly one of the most influential. By the age of 20, he'd already met the so-called King of the Delta Blues, Robert Johnson, and even got married, but neither relationship would last. By the end of 1938, Elmore James had separated from his wife, and even more tragically for the world, perhaps, Robert Johnson had been murdered. World War II interrupted everything, but on his return, Elmore James resumed his old ways and even tried marriage again. And despite increasing reputation, he recorded only sparsely in the 1950s, with only 20 tracks. And just as interest was growing in blues music again, he suffered a heart attack and cut his life short in 1963. So two tracks from Elmore James.

Elmore James performing the well-known Robert Johnson song Dust My Broom, and before that we had It Hurts Me Too. And blues does hurt sometimes, but it does cheer you up, and jazz can be mood creating or mood destroying depending on how you look at it. Well, you're listening to Jazz Me Blues here on Outreach and Outreach Gold, and it's good to have you company tonight. I'm with you every fortnight, 10 o'clock through to 11 here on the radio, and do get in touch if you've got some favourite jazz and blues that you'd like to share with other listeners and of course myself. The email address is simply andy@outreachgold.co.uk. 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Be good to hear from you.

Boogie Woogie stuff there from the great Albert Ammons, recorded in 1939, and that was Shout for Joy. And so to the second of our clarinet players tonight, Sidney Bechet is regarded as one of the three big names of New Orleans jazz, the other two being Louis Armstrong and Jelly Roll Morton. By his mid-teens, Bechet was already depping regularly with local bands in the area. But even a genius can have problems, and despite playing soprano sax at Buckingham Palace as part of a London tour in 1922, he was deported for causing or being part of an affray. Not at Buck House, I hasten to add. Back in America, he recorded with the jazz greats on the glitterati of the day, including Bessie Smith, Duke Ellington, and Louis Armstrong. But Bechet loved France, especially Paris, and despite serving a short jail sentence there in 1929, he was by all accounts a precocious genius, and after his death in 1959, a large statue was erected in his honour in his adopted home of Antibes. Well, enjoy the music of Sidney Bechet.

precocious genius Sidney Bechet, and two tracks from him, 1941, The Rose Room, and then before that, a track called Blues in Thirds. Well, time to move into something more modern blues-wise. Jeff Ace and the Soul Diggers, an Australian setup, and from their album of 2017, here they are with Big Man.

Yeah, French singing star, All Sorts, Carla Brunet, with a song called You Are My Drug to Emma Karma. Well, it's time for me to go. Thanks very much for your company tonight. This has been Jasmine Blues. I'm Andy Cortez, back with you in a fortnight, same time here on Outreach and Outreach Gold, 10 o'clock through to 11. Paul Clarkson will be with you next week with his International Jazz Impression Show. Aretha Franklin, a very youthful Aretha Franklin, is going to play us out tonight with Today I Sing the Blues. Well, sing your blues with joy and your jazz all of next week. So till next time, this is Andy Cortez saying take care and stay lucky.

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Kickstarting us off on this Friday morning, the birds played here on Outreach Breakfast. My name is Sean O'Brien, taking you up to 9 o'clock each and every morning on here on Outreach Breakfast, broadcasting across Hampshire for you and your pleasure on DAB Plus FM 102.5 in Southern Hampshire. 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

the Sunday between 11 o'clock in the morning and 1 o'clock in the afternoon. It's me, Gary James, on Super Retro Sunday. Lots of great tunes from the 50s, 60s, 70s and 80s, a few true stories and a few facts from the British Book of Useless Information. So that's Sunday between 11 and 1 on Outreach Radio. Hope you can join me.

Street out of the top 10, still doing very, very well. That was Sam Fender and Olivia Dean playing here on Outreach Breakfast. My name is Sean O'Brien. This is Ravey Friday, part of the weekend as far as I'm concerned. We are having some great fun this morning, I think, with some really good tunes. We've got the very best variety of music, the cheese and the crackers for you. I've got local artists coming up as well, which will be in the next hour of the show. Details coming up of all of that stuff, how you can get involved if you're a local artist, plus details of how you can have your events put out on Outreach Radio. Do stay tuned right through till 9 if you can.

We don't just talk about variety, we give you variety. Salt and Pepper there with Push It, playing to you on Outreach Breakfast. Coming up for you, more great music in the next hour of the show. I've got a local artist, I've got details of how you can get involved if you are a local artist. It is a Friday, Ravey Friday, part of the weekend as far as I'm concerned. Let's have fun right up till 9 o'clock.

0: Look out! The 1865 in Southampton has two massive nights of live rock music heading your way. 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
3: Around £2 million is being provided by the government to help with the emergency response to two earthquakes in Venezuela. Lucy Gormley has more.
4: Foreign Secretary Yvette Cooper says they're working with the US, Canada and the UN to provide humanitarian assistance and assess the damage. The death toll's now risen to around 235, but that number is expected to rise even further. Officials in the UK say all British staff in Venezuela are safe after the two 7-plus magnitude quakes struck on Wednesday.
3: Record high temperature was set for June yesterday for the second day in a row. In Derbyshire, firefighters have been tackling a 500 square meter wildfire. A 31-year-old man's been arrested on suspicion of murder following the death of a 3-year-old girl in Surrey. Police say the girl was found dead yesterday after they were called to reports of safety concerns. The man was arrested and then taken to hospital. And it's the M&D awareness game between Leeds Rhinos and Hull KR today. The event in memory of former Rhinos player Rob Burrow, who died from motor neurone disease in 2024. From Radio News Hub, I'm Frankie Hess. Sign.
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The Dave Clark Five there with Bits and Pieces kickstarts us off in this hour of the show. Loads coming up for you. Loads of great music from the 60s up to present day. I've got a local artist on the way as well. The local artist is Myriad, a band. You can absolutely love these. Guys, I've also got information, if you are a local artist, how you can get involved and have your music played out across Hampshire on DAB Plus, FM 102.5 in Southern Hampshire. And don't forget our AM, our medium wave frequency of 1557 kilohertz. More great music for you now then with The Sparks.

Let me take you there. Betty Boo brings us into our local artist for this hour of the show. Now, let me tell you, if you're a local artist and you fancy your music being played out across Hampshire, what you have to do? Well, you've got to send it in to us. That's all you need to do. Just make sure, though, there's no spicy language. There could be no swear words in it whatsoever. So a radio edit, no spicy language. MP3 files is what we need, and get it across to this email address. 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

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What it is you'd like to do. 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

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And don't forget our medium wave frequency of 1557 kilohertz if you fancy giving that a go. 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

Abba with the Winner Takes It All. More Cream music on the way for you in the next hour of the show, from the 60s up to present day. Hopefully getting you up and about on this Friday, this ravey Friday, part of the weekend as far as I'm concerned. What is it you're getting up to for this weekend? Do let me know. The WhatsApp number is fully open. It is 0770 090807. 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Soft Sale plays for you now.

0: Look out! 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
3: £2 million is being provided by the government to help the emergency response to two earthquakes in Venezuela. Lucy Gorman-Lee has more.
4: Foreign Secretary Yvette Cooper says the UK is working with the US, Canada and the UN to coordinate humanitarian aid and assess the damage after the devastating earthquakes in Venezuela. The death toll has risen to around 235 and is expected to climb further, with thousands injured following the two powerful 7-plus magnitude quakes that struck on Wednesday.
3: The UK has seen yet another day of record-breaking heat. Questions are now being asked of the government what they'll do to tackle extreme overheating, as well as whether they'll implement measures like maximum temperatures at work. The outgoing Prime Minister has resisted sacking Immigration Minister Mike Tapp despite a request from Home Secretary Shabana Mahmood. It's after he wrote an article suggesting foreign care workers should be exempt from tighter immigration rules. And the King's been revealed to be one of the top 100 taxpayers in the UK, paying £12.9 million in the last tax year. From Radio News Hub, I'm Frankie Hersine.
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When Love Comes to Town. U2 kicks us off in this hour of the show, giving us the very best variety music, the cheese and the crackers is what I always say. This is the Outreach Breakfast Show. My name is Sean O'Brien, taking up to 9 o'clock each and every day. Now, don't forget, coming up from 9 o'clock on Outreach Gold is your 60s flashback. I've got your 80s flashback on Outreach Radio, so tune in to which one you want and just enjoy the music. Talking about music, let's get some more on for you now.

Want to Sex You Up? Colour Me Bad, place you here on Outreach Breakfast. Don't forget, if you want to follow us on Facebook, there is several ways you can do that now, actually. Two ways that you could do that now. You can go to our Facebook page, Outreach Radio UK. That is a page. We also have a group as well. 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

BTM there with Swim. Definitely could be doing that this week, that's for sure. We've had some hot weather. A nice cold swim would be good. Who is lucky enough to have a swim pool in their back garden? Whether it's an in-ground, above-ground one, it gives you the opportunity to get in there and have a cool down rather than going in supermarkets or shops with air conditioning and just pretend you're browsing just to try and cool down.

0: New order with regret. Now, don't forget, don't regret not remembering that the Rotary Club of Romsey Tests Mayor's Picnic is on Sunday, the 5th of July. That's not long now, is it? Make sure you get it in your diary so you don't have any regrets on about not going. It is a free family fun day. Let me tell you that it if you want to, it doesn't have to cost you a bean, a penny, not a penny piece. It can be absolutely free. You can bring some lunch down, bring some drinks, sit in the park, have a lovely time, listen to the entertainment that's in the bandstand, and check out all the stands and stalls as well. If you fancy purchasing stuff, there is food and drink down there. As I said, there is stalls. There is the duck race as well, if you fancy getting involved with that. That is on Sunday the 5th of July down in the Memorial Park in Romsey.
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1: We interrupt this program to bring you an important announcement.

one of their later ones, of course, Madness Set with Uncle Sam playing to you on Now Reach Breakfast. My name is Sean O'Brien. We are almost up to 9 o'clock. That's almost it for me today and for this week. I'll be back on Monday, of course, between 6 a.m. and 9 a.m. Don't forget, coming up on Outreach Gold is your 60s flashback. I've got your 80s flashback on Outreach Ready as well, coming up for you from 9 o'clock. Have a fantastic weekend, whatever it is you choose to do across today and across Saturday and Sunday as well. Have a fantastic time, and I'll meet you back here Monday anytime between 6 a.m. and 9 a.m.

0: Look out! 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
2: Around £2 million is being provided by the government to help with the emergency response to two earthquakes in Venezuela. Lucy Gormanley has more.
3: Foreign Secretary Yvette Cooper says they're working with the US, Canada and the UN to provide humanitarian assistance and assess the damage. The death toll's now risen to around 235. Officials in the UK say all British staff in Venezuela are safe after the 2.7+ magnitude quake struck on Wednesday.
2: A new record high temperature was set for June yesterday for the second day in a row. It reached a sweltering 36.7 Celsius in Somerset, surpassing 36.1 on Wednesday and the long-standing record set in 1976. Meanwhile, thunderstorm warnings are in place across most of Scotland, with forecasters saying there's a small chance some homes could flood. The warnings in force until midnight tonight. And today's the annual MND Awareness Rugby match between Leeds Rhinos and Hull KR. It's to honour former player Rob Burrow, who died from motor neurons disease in 2024. From Radio News Hub, I'm Frankie Hairsign.
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0: Look out! 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
3: 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It's me, Gary James, on Super Retro Sunday. Lots of great tunes from the 50s, 60s, 70s and 80s. A few true stories and a few facts from the British Book of Useless Information. 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

Oh, what a morning. Dua Lipa and Dance the Night Away. This heat already. Whew. I know it's the talk of the town at the moment, but it needs to be. It's so hot. Only 10 o'clock in the morning and we're already at the levels of heat that we are. My mind just can't get over it. But I do just want to start off by saying that if you can hear something in the background, that is the fan and the air conditioning going off in the studio today. So I do apologise, but obviously we got to keep ourselves cool while we're presenting and playing for you today. But very welcome to you. It's the mid-morning mix this Friday. Another week around the sun already. I also can't get over the fact that it's Friday. It's just gone so quick. But the weekend's arrived. It's the football of the weekend. What's going to happen with that? Are we going to get our predictions in today? We'll see. We'll get our songs up first for you. A little bit of Fatboy Slim and the Rockefeller Skank. Check

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Your

moment, the only breeze I'm getting on me is a very hot fan and air conditioning. So not quite the same kind of breeze in Barcelona, but maybe we're getting there. It's meant to cool down a little bit. Plenty to discuss in today's show on the Mid-Morning Mix this Friday. We've got lots to talk about when it comes to the weather, presenting opportunities, and lots more coming your way. So stick with me. I'll play you a few more of your favourites, and a lot more coming your way soon. This is Olivia Rodrigo and Stupid Song, her brand new single.

We love a little bit of Taylor Swift on the mid-morning mix on Outreach Radio. I knew it, I knew you. Her brand new single for the release of Toy Story 5, which actually came out a week ago today. Whew, it's flown by. And it felt like I spoke to you about that a couple of days ago. And here we are, a week has gone by. Oh, just, it's all just going too quickly at the moment, I tell you. But let's give you the latest forecast for Hampshire, a weather update for you. We want to make sure that we're keeping you in the know with what's going on at the moment so that you can keep safe and healthy, keep yourself cool and plenty of hydration. So today will be another hot and sunny day. The odd thundery shower cannot be completely ruled out in the afternoon. Tonight will begin dry and clear. However, showers will push in from the south through the night. These are locally heavy and thundery. Now look, I love the sun. I don't want the sun to go away, and I love the heat. But this heat is, of course, that bit too unbearable. So for the first time ever, and I know I don't want to jinx it, but I'm going to have to say it, I'm kind of looking forward to the hope that we might have a little bit of showers just to cool everything down and everyone down. Wouldn't normally say that, but on this occasion, I think we can all understand and we can all agree that that makes complete and utter sense. This is Shalimar, A Night to Remember, playing for you next. Stick around, we've got lots more to cover for the day ahead.

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mean, it's a great song. Not necessarily a great idea. Probably a little bit too hot on the beach, if I must say so myself. Each their own. Teaspoon playing for you this Friday morning on your mid-morning mix. Now, I have received a weather update for you this morning. Just a small one to say that currently it's coming up as highs of about 22 degrees, feeling like 25 at the moment, but it is meant to work its way up slowly but surely. So make sure that you're following us across our social media channels, because we will be giving you any updates that do come through. It will be posted on there as well. So to make sure that you're in the know with what's going on so you can plan your day, make sure you're following us, Outreach Radio, across our social media channels. We also want to make sure that we're keeping a lookout for our fairy friends out there as well, because this heat, it's hard for them, and we want to make sure that we're keeping them safe as well. We want to make sure that we're keeping together, because it was always better together, in the words of Jack Johnson. There's no

giving you that Friday feeling today. I'm slowly seeing a little bit of cloud in the sky. Never thought I'd be so excited. And having this song on the radio, oh, it just makes it even better. Utah Saints and Something Good playing for you this morning on Outreach Radio. Very welcome to you if you have just tuned in. It's myself, Charlotte Neal, here, taking you up to 12 p.m. today, feeding you all the best feel-good music. If you have any of your song requests or suggestions, of course, please do email them through to me, charlotte@outreachradio.co.uk. Or, of course, you can WhatsApp us, starting your message with the word studio, followed by 07770908 07. Plenty more coming your way. A little bit of Joe Jackson, a request that came in this morning. Maybe you know someone who really shouldn't be going out with him.

0: Look out! The 1865 in Southampton has two massive nights of live rock music heading your way. 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
2: Around £2 million is being provided by the government to help with the emergency response to two earthquakes in Venezuela. Lucy Gormanley has more.
3: Foreign Secretary Yvette Cooper says they're working with the US, Canada and the UN to provide humanitarian assistance and assess the damage. The death toll's now risen to around 235, but that number is expected to rise even further. Officials in the UK say all British staff in Venezuela are safe after the two 7-plus magnitude quakes struck on Wednesday.
2: A new record high temperature was set for June yesterday for the second day in a row. It reached a sweltering 36.7 Celsius in Somerset, surpassing 36.1 on Wednesday and the long-standing record set in 1976. Meanwhile, thunderstorm warnings are in place across most of Scotland, with forecasters saying there's a small chance some homes could be flooded. The warning is in force until midnight tonight. And it's understood Manchester City have reached a deal with Nottingham Forest to sign England international Elliot Anderson for over £100 million. From Radio News Hub, I'm Frankie Hess. 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
1: 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Get it all in as soon as you can, and I'll see if I can get it in the lineup for today. This is one of my favourite songs, Sixpence None the Richer. And Kiss Me. 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

bed and sleeping with the lights on, playing for you here on Outreach Radio. Do you know what? I'm so lucky that I got to see them at the end of 2025. Oh, it was just such a good night. I'm still not over it to this day, if you couldn't tell. Such an experience to get to see them and McFly come back together as McBusted. Oh, what a time to be alive, I tell ya. This is Pulp and Common People.

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session. McFly, all about you this Friday, because it's all about our listeners wanting to make sure that we provide you with the best music, information, news and everything else in between to get you through your Friday and get you ready for the weekend. 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

A classic song these days. Magic and Rude playing for you. It's Outreach Radio and myself, Charlotte Neal, here. Now, do you know what? I actually saw something on social media the other day. I don't know which one it was, but there's a few comments on it. I think it's one of those songs that's starting to circle back around again. You find that after a few years, it starts sort of circling the internet and becoming popular again. And I say after a few years, did you know this song is 12 years old? I'm baffled. Can you believe that? I can't believe it, that's for sure. But I saw someone comment on one of the videos. And you know when you see those comments, you think, it's just such a pointless, nothingness comment. But it does make you giggle. And you know what? If it does that, that's all it's about in life. So someone put a comment like, do we think after 12 years that the guy's still rude? Or do you reckon he's actually sort of turned out nice in the end? Do you reckon he's actually learnt from his mistakes? And do you reckon they actually got married? Do we know that? And I was just like, what a comment to make. But to be fair, true. Is he still rude? I don't know. Do you know? Don't get stressed out about it.

Wind and Fire. September playing for you. Woo. Get a little bit of a bob. Bobbling in my seat over here. It's a tune. Talk about earth, wind and fire. I'm on earth, there's no wind and there is absolutely fire. So yeah, kind of relating to this song. And it's not September. Don't know what they're talking about. Christ alive. Anyway, stick with me. We've got a couple more songs to play you. But that is all from me this Friday on the Mid-Morning Mix. I will be back here tomorrow, Saturday, 1 till 3pm. Look forward to presenting for you then. I absolutely love what I do. It's just such a fun job to have. So make sure if you've got any song requests, news or information that you do get it across. As I mentioned earlier, make sure that you are following us across our social media platforms, because any news, information, any latest updates will be placed across those to keep you informed with what's going on, especially with the way of the world at the moment, the weather, the heat, the extremes, let me tell you about that. So make sure you do follow us on there. But enjoy the rest of your Friday. Hopefully you get through work nicely if that is what you're doing today. Make sure that you're staying safe and keeping hydrated. We want to make sure that you are safe no matter what you're doing today. Enjoy the rest of your Friday. I'll see you tomorrow.

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1: Radio. Ladies and gentlemen of the class of 99, wear sunscreen. If I could offer you one tip for the future, sunscreen would be it. The long-term benefits of sunscreen have been proved by scientists, whereas the rest of my advice has no basis more reliable than my own meandering experience. I will dispense this advice now. Enjoy the power and beauty of your youth. Oh, never mind. You will not understand the power and beauty of your youth until they're faded. But trust me, 20 years, you'll look back at photos of yourself.

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0: Look out! 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
4: Campaigners have vowed to fight plans to house asylum seekers at a number of former army barracks across the UK. Nathan Abrahams has more.
5: The government's announced the sites will be used to move migrants out of hotels they're staying in, something they pledged they'd do by the time of the next election. They say they're more contained and will be better for local communities. Planning permissions being applied for at former MOD facilities, including in Bicester in Oxfordshire and Linton-on-Ouse in North Yorkshire. Expansions also being considered of use of existing sites in East Sussex and Essex. Councils in the areas affected have vowed to fight the proposals.
4: Frantic searches are continuing for survivors after two devastating earthquakes hit Venezuela. Officials now say at least 235 people have been killed, more than 200 are still trapped, and thousands more are feared missing. The 7.2 and 7.5 magnitude tremors that struck on Wednesday were the strongest the South American countries felt in over a century. Health chiefs say there's been a huge increase in call-outs for emergency services as the record-breaking heatwave continues to scorch the UK. They're urging people to drink plenty of water and be responsible with alcohol. Next, the man who rammed his car into a crowd of people at a Christmas market in Germany has been jailed for life. It happened back in 2024 in Magdeburg. 51-year-old Taleb al-Abdel Mosen was found guilty of murder after five women and a boy were killed and many more were injured. Young people say they're being ignored when they go to their doctors with worries about breast cancer. The charity Copperfield claims their symptoms are being dismissed and are calling for things like family history of the disease to be given more consideration. Sophie Dopierabull is their spokesperson.
6: The system was just not built for young people in mind, so we really want to see things move beyond just that awareness, build upon having more awareness within the system, but also look at these other options such as different screening options and more research into younger people.
4: And Serena Williams will make her return to Grand Slam tennis with a first round match against Australia. Maya joint at Wimbledon. She's taken the final wild card into the women's singles. From Radio News, I'm Phil Towers.
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Forward marching to say when transistors will play. Coming to bed is the move. 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

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Then we

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everybody low with a love song that he made. Find the streetlight, steps out of the shade, says something like, "You and me, babe, how about it?" 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
1: 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Bye. 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

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I hope to see you this Saturday at 5 o'clock for Are You Ready to Party?

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4: The death toll after Wednesday's devastating earthquakes that shook Venezuela has now reached almost 600. Thousands of people were injured and many more are still reported missing. New footage has been released that shows the moment the killer of Henry Novak lied to police.
5: Okay, I pushed my turban off my head, started grabbing my uncle's hair, so I'm a seat, and he started grabbing my hair, started dragging me around, and obviously from there...
4: 23-year-old Vikram Digwa was jailed for life for murder after falsely claiming Mr. Novak had racially abused him. The Met Office says the UK's hottest June day ever has been recorded today for the third day in a row. It's reached 36.9 degrees Celsius in Suffolk, and temperatures are still rising. Keir Starmer is said to be taking advice on whether Minister Mike Tapp broke the rules and should be sacked after he wrote an article about immigration. He'd said foreign co-workers should be exempt from plans to tighten the rules. And Serena Williams will make her return to Grand Slam tennis with a first-round match against Australian Maya Joints at Wimbledon. She's taken the final wild card into the women's singles. From Radio News, I'm Phil Towers.
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0: Well, there's a surprise. Just gone 4 o'clock here on Outreach Gold. Welcome to the show. Gary King's Drive Time. With me, Duke Anthony, sitting in. Gary's been hard at it the last 2 days in the sweltering heat, delivering his excellent show. And he's got Friday off. And good luck, Gary. I hope you're having a nice, relaxing time. The Duke here, in for the next 3 hours. I thought Theme from a Summer Place was a good intro music. Welcome along if you regularly tune into my Wednesday frenzy between 2 and 4 on a Wednesday afternoon. It might be a little bit frenzied, this show, I don't know. As I say, I can't emulate Gary, is that? I will try and play some of the sort of music he plays, but I'm going to mix it in with my favourites as well, so thanks for tuning in. We're going to do the weather, and I'll keep you up to date with the traffic if I can. And a lot of chit-chat and stupid comments. Talking and gabbling along. Thank you very much to Stevie for doing the last three hours. Excellent stuff. I like the rock half hour. I like the Jethro Tull. That was to my taste. Anyway, the sun still appears to be shining.
1: Oh! It just gets worse and worse.
0: Yeah, we can't complain, though. As if it was raining, we'd be complaining, but I got the aircon going and a fan going, so if you hear lots of whooshing noises in the background, then that's what it is. I'm not next to the airport with a jet engine taking off. I'm in glorious downtown West End and completely live. So let's kick off the show. We're going to keep it lively for a few records and play something by The Kinks, Exhorting You to Dance. How about that? Up and coming on the left-hand turntable. Reminiscing about the local Palais. Do you remember the local Palais? Wimbledon had a good Palais, didn't it? So many bands appeared there.

0: Yeah, I like a song with a good ending there. That's The Kinks and Come Dancing, one of their later records. And I dedicate that to the memory of the Orchid Ballroom in Purley, because although it wasn't called a Palais, it was more or less the same thing, and very big in the 50s and 60s. And I think it's still there, but it's now a gymnasium or fitness centre or something like that. But loads of things used to happen at the Orchid Ballroom in Purley, including the original Come Dancing, which was the title of that song, introduced by, if I remember, Peter West. Is that right?
1: This is Cardboard Shoes Keith Skews informing you that you're listening to Duke Anthony.
0: Thank you very much indeed. Shall we start that one again? What day of the week is it? It's Friday!

They were Australian, they were. The Easy Beats, and they had another hit with Hello, How Are You, which was about a quarter of the speed of that, a slow one. But that was Friday on my mind. Indeed, Friday, the weekend's coming. Time for a party. Are you going to a party this weekend? Barbecue, maybe?

That's the Tremolos, and here comes my baby. What's happening? What's happening now? Come on, play. No, it's not going to play. Never mind. Don't worry. Here comes my baby from the Tremolos. We'll do the traffic in a little minute. Well, if I manage to get this record to play, it's getting worse and worse here. Sorry about the roaring noise again, God, but it's a lovely cool breeze from this aircon unit, I must say. Here's Bob Marley with an up-tempo number. Ion, Lion, Zion. Isn't there a lady called Zion? Zion Lights, yeah, she's a campaigner of some sort.

0: son of Bob Marley and Iron Lion Zion. And going to have a go at the weather forecast and the traffic report. Let's see if we can get the right buttons going.
1: To start, press any key. Where's the any key?
0: Quiet. That's the any key. Right, start with the weather. 29 degrees. For the next hour or so. Well, that's better than yesterday. 34 degrees. We got on my porch in West End yesterday. They say 32 maximum today. Tomorrow will be a bit cooler, 29. Sunday, going to be dropping quite a bit, 24. A little bit of cloud around. 22, 23, Monday and Tuesday. That's the forecast. So this dome of hot weather, of hot air that's been sitting over the continent, is drifting away. And everybody says it's the end of the world, you know, climate change is real, and we're all devastated. Well, one outlier doesn't make a trend. God, I remember 76. Wow, that was hot. And that's, what, 50 years ago? Good Lord. Anyway, I won't go into that. It's been hot. And it's going to get cooler. That's what summer does in this country. It's variable. And I have a dear friend who does a radio show in New York on a Tuesday afternoon. Well, it's Tuesday morning over there, Tuesday afternoon. Radio Free Brooklyn. And does a show called Immortal Bird Radio and plays some very interesting music. And she said they had a change in New York because on Tuesday it was raining there, as opposed to the baking sunshine which they usually have. Anyway, let's go on the traffic forecast. Traffic thingy, update, what's that? There's loads of things I don't need to tell you about because they're out of the area. Chichester bypass, westbound partially blocked, queuing traffic due to a broken down vehicle on Stockbridge Road at the Stockbridge roundabout. West Quay Road, now there are five ships that have docked in port this morning. They're all going out again about now. They don't go across West Quay Road and Town Quay and Canute Road, but it just means it's likely to be congested there with people rushing to catch the ships, I guess. Or to go and watch them go out. Go down to Mayflower Park and have a look at them all going past. People going off on their cruises. A31 Hampshire, queuing traffic on the A31 westbound from the M27, Cadnam into the New Forest. Travel time 15 minutes. Yeah, well, that's where the motorway ends and goes into the A31, and that's what always happens there. Hang on. Get some more music going. This is going to take a while, you know this. Fareham Bypass, queuing traffic on the A31, Fareham Bypass at Hickley's Corner. 10 minutes delay there. Winchester Bypass, of course, on the A34. They are moving so much chalk there. On the Winnall roundabout. Good Lord, when's it going to finish? I don't know. If ever you wonder what the countryside was made of, there's banks and banks of chalk all over the place. So, yeah. Fascinating bit of civil engineering. Upper Shirley, that's near to home, Winchester Road. Traffic's returned to normal. Oh, that's good. Between St. James's Road and Hill Lane. Oh, good. There have been roadworks there and closures, I think, in a while. M271 southbound at Ridbridge roundabout. Yeah, that's slow, as always. Oh, southbound. Oh, yeah. Yeah, well, getting into that roundabout, which is always very tricky, because you're trying to get to Tottenham, it's a bit of a hold-up. Slow traffic on the Winchester Road at the Bassett Avenue, as usual. Just be patient. Hope you've got aircon in your car. That's about it, I think, for the traffic. I'll keep refreshing it, keep you updated. 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Now, who's this coming up? I'm not sure. Maxine Nightingale.

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I'm not sure. Maxine Nightingale. 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That would be quite a novelty, wouldn't it? Let my own talk over the intro and crash the vocals, can't I? Like the professional that I am.

0: Well, we got it sorted in the end, I think. Too many buns. It used to be a lot simpler. You had two turntables and that was it. And I've got all sorts of things helping me here, or supposedly helping me. Anyway, what's the time? It's about 25 minutes past four. A quick word about the time checks. I can tell you the real time, which is 27 minutes past four. But by the time this gets out on the internet, it's a minute and a half delayed. So don't set your watches exactly by the time checks. If you're listening on FM or on medium wave, it's more or less correct. There's about a 10-second delay. If you're listening on the internet, because it goes through so many digital thingies that delay it all the time, is that we've clocked it. It depends on your server and how you're listening and all the rest. But minute to minute, 20 seconds delay on the time. So I can't be like sort of Jack DeManio on Radio 4 and say, here are the pips, it's exactly 4 o'clock or whatever it is. Anyway, it's just gone 25 past 4. That's as near as it makes any difference. Right, we're going back in time now, I think. The fun spot would like to ask back to my era.
1: Do you remember? The 1960s.
0: Well, I certainly do, I have to admit it. And this is one of the classics.

What a voice! Yeah, Tom Jones, of course, and Delilah. And I love doing the link between this and the next record because you never guess it, and it seems so unlikely. Delilah, co-written by Barry Mason and his then-wife, Sylvan Mason, previously known as Sylvan Whittingham, and the whole other story behind her career from the early 60s of singing songs and not being terribly successful. But she co-wrote that with husband Barry. And the other song, which she's famous for writing, is this one. You'd never guess it, would you? This is Love Grows Where My Rosemary Knows. From Edison Lighthouse, Tony Burrows to sing. Yeah, the man who's in several bands at

myself and Manny Stone. Love grows where my rosemary goes. And since you've asked, I will play her record. Came out in 1965, and she tried to promote it by going out onto the Radio Caroline pirate radio ship to have it played and promote it. The same thing that Twinkle did with the song Terry, which was very successful for her. And Sylvan decided to go one better than Twinkle, who did a day visit. Sylvan stowed away in the toilets and refused to leave on the tender. And stowed away for the whole weekend. The only woman to do that, which was not heard of in those days. Anyway, and there's recordings of her on the radio helping people with their shows and stuff. Unfortunately, even though they played We Don't Belong, which was the song, it never became a hit, which was a great shame. But we will dig it out now and play it for you since you have asked. Sylvan Whittingham, here we go.

0: expense spared on the production there.
1: They've got an orchestra and they're going to use it. We Don't Belong from Sylvain Whittingham, a little lost gem there. And Sylvain is still around. I've met her several times. She's a really interesting lady to talk to. And she has a relationship with Leapy Lee of Little Arrows fame. Maybe we'll dig that out later, or maybe not. Quick update on the traffic. If you've got people coming to you from the east on the Winchester Chichester bypass, that seems a bit dodgy. Westbound, partially blocked, queuing traffic down a broken down vehicle at the Stockbridge Road roundabout, and the congestion all the way to Wyke roundabout, and also westbound from Portfield roundabout to Fishbourne roundabout. Travel time 20 minutes. Updated 3 minutes ago. Oh, that sounds bad, doesn't it? Oh, dear. Oh, never mind. At least the sun's shining. That's the nice thing, isn't it? That means I've got to water the garden again this evening, but never mind. That's how things go. Here's Mr. Harley and his version of the George Harrison Beatles song, Here Comes the Sun.

Tubular Bells to end it with. That's a totally different arrangement from the Beatles, and I like that if people do a cover version. It's got to be different, hasn't it? Here Comes the Sun. And I was listening to the drums on that. It's amazing drum fills on that. I presume it's Stuart Elliott, who's the original Cockney Rebel drummer. He stayed with Steve for a long time. Anyway, we greatly missed Steve Harley. Great talent there. This is Duke Anthony sitting in for Gary King on Drive Time here Friday on Outreach Radio, and we're having a great time. Gonna play the Velvalettes now. He was really saying something. Not just wittering on like I do.

not supposed to comment on politicians, but there's a phrase in Russian, they have enough words for talking, and there's one way of saying he talks a lot but he says nothing, and I think sometimes politicians, when you listen to what they're saying, sounds really great but it actually means very little. I dedicate that to all politicians everywhere on every side, the Velvets, and he was really saying something. Now we're going to get a bit heavier. Well, these are the horrible Ooh from their early career. You can go.

have trouble with this title. It's Anyway, Anyhow, Anywhere. That's the title of the song of The Who. I saw them twice in Southampton, once in about 1972, 73, I think it was, at the Guildhall, and they were fabulous. And then I saw them again at the Mayflower. I think it was still the Gaumont then, in about 82 or 83. And they were great then, absolutely. Oh, I just see them at the Rose Bowl, or whatever it's called now, several years back. But it wasn't quite the same. But in the 70s and 80s, an absolutely wonderful live band with a fabulous light show and lasers all over the place and everything. Well, I played some... It's hard to avoid playing summertime-type music here. I've already played Here Comes the Sun, and it's difficult to avoid playing this one, I think. Apologies if Stevie's already played it. I didn't listen to the whole of his show, and I haven't got the playlist, but it's worth playing anyway. It's a great summer sound from Mungo Jerry. Ray Dorset being the lead singer, he of the big hair.

Life's a living, that's our philosophy. That's Mungo Jerry in the summertime. I remember seeing them at the waterfront. Oh, it must be 30 years ago. Remember the waterfront? It's still there, I think. There used to be old railway carriages down there somewhere. It was a good live venue, too. Good live venue. Just keep you up to date on the traffic. There is good news. The avenue in Southampton, southbound, has returned to normal. That's coming into the city from Burgess Road. That's all cleared itself up. Chichester the bypass is still a bit congested. And the Cadnam M27 junction one, where it goes into the A31 westbound, that's still a bit clogged up. Travel time there, they say, is 10 minutes or so. So you've got to wait. Yeah, it goes from three lanes into two, and there's people merging in from the roundabout there. Up the hill. Be patient. Don't wear your clutch out on it now. It's around 10 minutes before the hour of 5 o'clock. Duke Anthony sitting in for Gary King. Playing an interesting mix of music. I hope it's to your taste. We've done the summer things for now. Let's have a thing about the rain, shall we? This is Creedence Clearwater Revival. And it's called Have You Ever Seen the Rain?

Is that it? Is it finished? Oh, have you ever seen the rain from Creedence Clearwater Revival? I always have troubles with that name, don't I? There's too many seas and things like that. Have you ever seen the rain? That's one of Creedence Clearwater Revival had loads and loads of songs. That's one that doesn't get played very often. That and Lodi, I think. I'll play that one sometime. Such a roaring noise. I think I might turn the aircon off for a little while, see if that makes things a bit quieter. As I said before, it's a bit like being on the pirate radio ships where you hear the generator all throbbing away when they have the microphone open. I've got a wing gag over it as well. Doesn't seem to work. But it's bright pink and it's got my name on it. That's what matters. From Northumberland, Dire Straits. Scuba, Kawasaki, Roller Coaster. See, I can speak Geordie. Woohoo! Woohoo! Woohoo! I can hear you doing that out of the car window.

0: Yeah, that's Mr. Knopfler and the rest of Dire Straits, and that's the Walk of Life. The time's coming up to 5 o'clock, I think. Time for this.
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5: This is Cardboard Shoes Keith Skews informing you that you're listening to Duke Anthony.
0: No mistake then. Well, we've managed to survive the first hour of Drive Time with me sitting in for Gary King. Thank you for staying on. There's another 2 hours yet to go. See if we can make it through then. It's going to be fun. I'm going to give a quick plug for a theatre show that's going on tonight, opens tonight. I do a theatre spot on my usual Wednesday Frenzy show about 3:15 in the afternoon. And I had some guests in talking about this particular show. It's at the Maskers Studio Theatre, which is off Emsworth Road in Shirley. Go along Shirley High Street, and it's sort of behind Specsavers and up a little track. It's a lovely little theatre, little studio theatre. And they got a production of The Secret Garden. Now, you might remember that, reading that when you were young. If not, still worth going along to see. And it's a joint production between the Maskers adult group and Light Up, which is a children's group. And I'm told it's really, really good. Got a good set. They got a garden there and everything. And Duncan and Courtney from, respectively, Maskers and Light Up, came into the studio on Wednesday and talked about it. And in doing so, we transpire that Courtney is of American origin. We ended up talking about music from Louisiana. Anyway, more of that in a minute. because I've got to play a record for all those involved in the production. Now, if you're doing Amdram, there's a lot of rehearsals that go into things. There's a lot of technical stuff that gets sorted out. Sets that need built, sound and lighting and everything gets sorted. It's all coming together tonight, so good luck for them. Maskers Theatre Company of the Secret Garden opens tonight. And it runs till the 5th of July, not every day. There's some matinees on Sunday. I'll give you the dates in a minute.

There you go. English Country Garden by Jimmy Rogers. That brings back a few memories too. Yeah, they open tonight and they got a matinee Sunday. They don't perform Monday and Tuesday. They get the time off. Then they're back Wednesday, Thursday, Friday, Saturday, and a matinee on Sunday, the 5th of July. Sounds complicated, but that's the way they get two weekends in, so it maximises the audience. Some tickets are still available. If you want to look on the website, maskers.org.uk. Maskers, spelled M-A-S-K-E-R-S. And again, thanks to Courtney and Duncan for coming in. Now, as I said, Courtney hails from originally from Chicago, but she moved to Louisiana, and we ended up talking about Cajun music. And I thought, I didn't manage to do it at the time, but I thought I'll look out some Cajun music, because I've not played that on this show before, or on this station before. So, anyway, have some Cajun music. It's lively stuff! You can dance! Put on your Zydeco shoes for Wayne Toops and Zydeco Cajun.

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1: Thank you so much.
0: As Wayne Toops and Zyder Cajun and the thing called Zydeco Shoes. And you could almost hear the people doing the Cajun two-step, the Zydeco two-step there, which is a sort of dance which ladies have very full dresses and they twirl around. And it's great stuff. Wonderful. Now, you've got to look it up on YouTube.
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0: Great guitar solo there. Got a Kirsty McCall. This guy works down the chip shop, swears he's Elvis.
1: This is Cardboard.
0: Now, we've had that already. Well, let's have something else, shall we?

UB40, and that's Red Red Wine. One more thing to tell you about, talking about English country gardens. Tell you about an event that's happening up at Hillier's Arboretum later on. They do this every year. They have a band playing out in the gardens at Hillier's. Oh, that's out Romsey Way, Ampfield. And this year's Friday the 17th and Saturday the 18th of July. There's a big grassy bank, and it looks down onto the sort of sort of covered stage area where the band perform. And there's a sort of dance area as well. There are lots of people. You can bring your picnics and everything. I think they have ice creams on sale now. And the band is about a local band called Madison Heights. They play soul and tambla, and they do extremely well. Not only that, they have a great DJ there playing beforehand and in the interval, who looks and sounds exactly like me. Fancy that.

honestly, it was over 50 years ago I started doing mobile disco work. I never thought that at my tender age of whatever it is, I'd still be doing it. I don't do many, actually. My days of doing wedding discos are long gone. Unless by particular request. And I'm not up to date with my...

honestly, it was over 50 years ago I started doing mobile disco work. I never thought that at my tender age of whatever it is, I'd still be doing it. I don't do many, actually. My days of doing wedding discos are long gone. Unless by particular request. And I'm not up to date with modern music at all. So if it is a show, it's an oldies show. And judging by the clientele that come to these Hilliers events, which I've been doing for the last 5-6 years or so, they like the sort of party music that I like to play. All the old favourites. Oh, I haven't resorted to playing Agadoo yet, I must admit. I've managed to avoid that one. Anyway, if you're interested, Hilliers Arboretum, 17th and 18th of July. Time is coming on 25 minutes past 5 on Drive Time here. On the right-hand turntable, Mr. Albert Hammond. I don't think he designed the organ, did he? No, it was a different Hammond.

for the singing there. Double love, da dub, da dub, diddly bee. Diddly bee, bee, bee, diddly bee, papa ooma mow. I must make a collection of all the sort of backing things that people come up with. There's some really good ones, but papa ooma mow I quite like as well. Albert Hammond and the Free Electric Band. It's irresistible, actually, this, isn't it? You can visualise them on top of the pops, can't you? Doing all the dancing. Boney M is Holiday Time.

There you go. Holly Holiday from Hooray Hooray is a Holly Holiday from Boney M. And I was just looking up the traffic report now, and it says, I talked to you earlier about five ships having docked in port this morning, all departing again between 4 o'clock and 5 o'clock. Apparently the traffic is now easing, and I've been looking up live online to see which ships have gone out. And there's a chemical tanker, the Lady Berta, that went out yesterday. I see. Oh, the last 36 hours. I see. I'm scrolling through all these. It's amazing what you can find. The Mona Swan. Oh, that's another chemical tanker. There's a suction hopper dredger, whatever that is, that went out at midday today. The Britannia went out at... that's not the Royal Yacht Britannia. That's a passenger ship, Britannia. That went out at 4:15, heading for the Nab Tower, going to Stavanger. Liberty of the Seas, that went out at 4:50, about half an hour ago, for the Nab Tower, destination Vigo. Well, I don't even know where Vigo is. The Marina went out at 5 o'clock, heading for Belfast. The Borealis, is that the Aurora Borealis? That went out at 12, it's just gone out about 10 minutes ago. Destination Torshavn. There we go, and that's it. So that's the last one to go out. So... that's lovely. There's probably an app for that. I found an app recently for planes. You can look up in the sky and it'll tell you what planes are going overhead. So, anyway, I thought that might be of interest. All those ships gone out. If you're on a ship, the last thing you'll be doing probably is listening to this station. But just in case you are, this is for you. Thank you very much. Five bells and all is well. This is Johnny Rivers. What a sad name for a sea cruise. Well, no, the sea, river, it's different things. Come on, try and understand it. Not a difficult concept. We're going on a sea cruise.

That's Johnny Rivers and C. Cruz, originally done by Frankie Ford. That's a Johnny Rivers version. I thought I might play that. Just looking at the information that comes from Associated British Ports. The White Rider ferry has a draft of 1.6 metres, which is about 5 feet. That's how much water it needs under it. The Liberty of the Seas, on the other hand, has a draft of 9 metres. That's 30 feet of water it needs underneath it. It got underway, as I say, about 40 minutes ago. I hope it's all right. It's gone past the nab all right. Southampton Water is quite tricky. I don't know too much about it, but I know you have to go down Southampton Water and then sort of make a hard left turn at exactly the right place. Otherwise, you get stuck on a sandbank, and every now and then there is a ship that gets stuck on the sandbank down there. So they dredge a channel. That's what the hopper dredger thing does. It makes sure there's 30 feet of water at least underneath these boats when they go out. I forget what the name of the sandbag is. Is it Bramble Banks? Quite possibly. As I say, if you turn too early, don't cut the corner. Don't cut the corner. No. Don't straight line the roundabout. Otherwise, there'll be a gradual slowing of the ship. And then you have to get pulled off by a tug or tugged off by a pull or whatever. I don't know. You do get that problem if you're sailing. I have been sailing on the Solent. If you have a depth gauge, sometimes you can find, oh, this is a big expanse of open water and there's only a couple of feet below you. Oh, I must say, a lovely story about a friend of mine who was sailing. And they stopped and they wanted to get out. And they were a little bit far from land, so they got they pulled their dinghy round, they worked out how to get into it and all the rest. They were a big kerfuffle. And then this bloke, this young boy, just walked up to them. It was only 2 foot of water, so he waded out to them. They felt a bit silly. Anyway, if you're listening and your name is Kaylee, then you were born after this record came out. Because it is an entirely invented name. Invented by one Mr. Fish, who was the lead singer of Marillion, and he made it up. It's not an old name, like a lot of people think, oh, dredged up from the past. No. Entirely new. And if you are Kaylee, this is for you, of course.

Yes, I've met a couple of people called Kaylee, and I gather from Fish, who was appearing with the SAS band one time, came for a sound check, then went over to the local pub and went to the bar, and the lady was wearing a badge, as you do, and it's with a name on, and it said Kaylee. And Fish said, "Oh," because he's Scottish, I'll try and do the accent, "Oh, I gave you your name." And she looked at him very warily, served him a drink, and then ran away. But it's absolutely true. I always thought it was an old name that had been resurrected, but not. He made it up himself. I don't know where the name Bellamy comes from, but these are the brothers Bellamy.

just coming up to 6:15 here on the Drive Time on Outreach Radio Gold, and that is the Bellamy Brothers and Let Your Love Flow. Just, I'm a great fan of live music. You know what's coming on the 1865, because the adverts tell you. On the Brook tonight, they have a band called Jean, whom I have heard of. Jean with Eddie Bence. That's the Brook tonight. I wonder if they want their four-way back. Many, many years ago, I did. I was working on a gig with Gene, and when you're packing up, sometimes equipment gets swapped between two different people. And I think I was on the some PA crew or the lighting crew or something. And somehow I ended up with one of those four-way 13-amp blocks, and on the back of it, it's got written Gene, and I've never managed to get it back to them. So it's not worth a huge amount of money, and it's a bit incidental. I don't feel like I've nicked it, but they probably got one of ours. Anyway. I was quite surprised. I didn't know they were still going. Amazing. Always happy to say what's going on in the theatre world, in the live music world here, locally.

0: 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Now then.
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0: Yeah, take a portable radio and listen. You're listening on the internet, of course. It's all totally different now. Those jingles were made when the only way you could listen to a station was on the radio. And I'm proud to say we're broadcasting 4 miles off the coast of Southampton, Hampshire, on 11557 kilohertz. That's 193 meters in the media wave band. 102.5 FM on the frequency modulated band. So one amplitude modulated and frequency modulated. There's no end to our modulation here. 4 miles off the southern. You get the reference. Right, quick over the weather forecast. It's going to be 28 degrees and sunny for the next hour or so. Tomorrow, 29 degrees. Sunday, it'll drop down to 24 degrees. Monday, 22 degrees. And then 22, 23, 24 the rest of the week. So they say at the Met Office. It is not Armageddon. The planet is not melting. We just had a hot spell. That's all right. Things happen. Keep cool, keep calm and carry on. Don't let people patronise you. I'm sorry, I get it. The weather people, they say, oh, it's going to be raining, so oh, better take an umbrella. Who'd have thought it, eh? Oh, it's going to be a bit cold, so wrap up warm. Well, I never. Oh, it's going to be hot, so keep hydrated. Yeah, that's why I feel thirsty, is it? Oh, I'll have something to drink, thank you. Oh, forgive my cynicism. Oh, I've got a drink here, actually. Oh, that's nice. Chill orange juice here. And the little shelf that Steve's made. He's made a little shelf so we don't put the drinks on the desk, because if we do that and spill them, they go into the equipment and we all go off the air and everything. So there's a little shelf and it's just at knee height. And last week when I came in, I swiveled around on this lovely swivel chair. My knee made contact with the shelf, which A, hurt, and B, spilled half a glass of water all over my foot. So some refinements is called for, but it's underway, it's underway, it's underway. Right, we're running out of music, so I can't possibly tell you what's happening on the traffic, can I? I can if I turn this back and play it again. How about that? Would that work? Yeah, it does. All right. So I'd move away from the microphone. Very carefully, they've put the make no apologies. The CD player's playing this music over. But they're over my left-hand shoulder. They're not right in front of me on a rack where I could see them and talk at the same time. I have to turn away to talk about them. Honestly. But I have got three screens to look at, which is great. The turntables are under the desk. But when it gets a bit stormy and windy, I have to put 2 shilling pieces on them to stop them jumping. Is that right? I'm being silly. Being silly. Right. Chichester Bypass. Updated 6 minutes ago. That's still got a partially blocked vehicle, or with a broken down vehicle partially blocking the road around about the Stockbridge roundabout. Farnham Bypass, traffic easing. Chichester Bypass, partially blocked queuing traffic. Broken down car now on the A259 Cathedral Way at the Fishbourne roundabout. What is it with this A27? Chichester Bypass, I don't know. And there's more delays westbound from Portfield roundabout to Fishbourne roundabout 5 minutes ago, yeah. Poolnahing in Ringwood. Traffic returned to normal up the hill there. Right, so if you're heading out into the forest, it's all got a little bit better. Head off on the M27 and go up, rocketing up Poolnahill. Don't forget it turns right at the top there. Unless you want to turn left and go to... where's the place? I forget. Winchester Bypass, queuing traffic at the Windmill Roundabout. Still, of course, with all those roadworks. East Cowes, are we on the Isle of Wight? I'm not sure if we are on the DAB on the Isle of Wight. Slow traffic on the A3021 Whippingham Road between East Cowes and Whippingham. Do you like Whippingham? Well, not going to answer that one. More traffic. Oh, the Winchester Bypass seems to be at a standstill, as far as I can tell. Mm-hmm. Well, there's still a bit of stuff westbound on the M21 apart from that. What else? Romsey Road, Lyndhurst, queuing traffic. Lyndhurst is always a bit of a bottleneck. Nether Wallop, Lisk, Eastern Road, Portsmouth, M275, Portsmouth, Southampton, southbound is clear of the A3. Who'd have thought that? How lovely. Now, this is all dramatic. Very dramatic.

is Nena. I think she's going to sing in English, but sometimes it's German. This is 996 Luftballoon, otherwise known as 99 Red Balloons. Here we go. 5 to 6. Adverts coming up soon. They're just working up into a frenzy here. It's going to get very fast in a minute. We'll keep the tempo going. The Duke's on drive time and it's going all right.

0: balloons. So she goes. There's Nina and 99 red balloons. And it's just come out to 6 o'clock.
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0: Indeed it is. Thank you very much for listening. And Duke Anthony sitting in for Gary King on Drive Time. We've done 2 hours. We managed to survive. I thought we had some visitors just then, but it's people walking past the studio. Got the door open because of the aircon unit. Maybe they'd come in and chat. I don't know. Casey and the Sunshine Band. Yes, the sun is shining. It's a little bit of cloud cover, actually.

0: Is there any doubt what way he likes it? Mr. KC and the Sunshine Band. As I say, it's slightly cloudy over, which has dropped the temperature a little bit, which is quite nice. Still says 28 degrees centigrade, but 34 would hit in my house yesterday. Ooh, dear. The trouble is you get no energy. You can't do anything. Good news on the travel front. M271 southbound is clear at the A33 Redbridge roundabout. How lovely. From KC to Cool and the Gang. I always got them confused, actually. I thought they were the same people. But
1: you want to get down?
0: I want to get down.
1: What you going to do?
0: Well, I don't know.
1: You want to get down?

has Mr. Cool and his gang. Wait, neither get down on it or get your back up off the wall. I'm not quite sure what it is. Slight colloquialisms with which I am unfamiliar, but never mind. Great song, though it is. Greetings to Gary King, if you're listening in, Gary. I hope I'm doing all right on your show. I feel a great sense of responsibility here. He'll be back with you next week, Wednesday, Thursday, and Friday.

not a guitar in sight. That's Erasure, of course, and A Little Respect. Well, something completely different. We don't mind mixing it up. I'm quite happy. My musical tastes are very diverse. Don't cover everything. Not much gangster rap gets played. I like a bit of folk. It gives me an opportunity to tell you about the New Forest Folk Festival. If you're working on the site, getting everything ready for next week, then hello to you. I know there's a lot of work involved getting this together. It opens up on Wednesday for camping, and then Thursday to Sunday next week, they've got acts galore. All takes place at Powell's Farm in Plateford, which is near Romsey. Just go out on the A34 towards Salisbury, go through Wellow, and it's a turning on the right with big yellow signs. You can't miss it. It's a lovely little festival. They've got one big stage, loads of acres of grass for you to sit on. They've limited the numbers so it doesn't get too crowded. I think they've still got a couple of hundred tickets left. And then that's it. Family friendly, children friendly, dog friendly, you can take your dog. Need to say at a folk festival, you can bring your pewter tankard. And lots of different beers and ciders. And they got all the usual things. Got Morris dancing, King John's Morris men. They got sing-arounds, they've got workshops, got Kayleys. And they've got Skerry Four, Fisherman's Friends, the Seth Lakeman Band, Merry Hell, Steve Knightley and the Winter Yards Band, the Laurel Canyon Project, Run Angry, Catherine Pretty, Harbottle and the Jonas Trio, Hunter Musket, Reg Muros, Eric Sedge and Tom Leary. Loads and loads of people. The guy I like is Matt Black, who plays on the main stage on a Thursday night, and he is hilarious. He's a bit rude. He makes lots of jokes. He got, actually got accosted by a lady who took exception to one of his jokes a couple of years ago. So we have to have security on. It's a joke, he didn't mean it. He doesn't think, well, I don't know why. Some people are a bit sensitive. Anyway, that's the New Forest Folk Festival. Opens next week.

What you're listening to is a medley by Fairport Convention off the Legion Leaf album. Absolutely famous medley featuring Dave Swarbrick on violin. Now, Fairport Convention, although they were a folk band, electric folk band, they did have a hit record. And they even appeared on Top of the Pops with Sandy Denny singing. And you may recognise the song, actually, because several people have had a hit with it, not least Manfred Mann. See if you remember this. This is Si Tu Dois Partir, which translated means if you've got to go, go now.

that was their Top of the Pops appearance. I think it's on YouTube somewhere, because one of them drops a whole load of spoons or something on the floor. Si tu dois partir, I'm not sure about Sandy Denny's French accent, but who am I to comment? Fairport Convention there. And that was a plug for the New Forest Folk Festival, which comes up next week. Look it up if you're interested. Right, here's Kiki D. I went to see her recently in concert along with Carmelo, and she was great, still got a great voice. And she did sing this.

band dedicated to Kiki and Carmelo. Because this evening they are at the Edge Arts Centre in Much Wenlock. If I'm right, that's Shropshire, lovely part of the country. And good luck to them there. It was great meeting up with them at Trading Boundaries the other day. Excellent stuff. They got a CD out called The Long Ride Home, which I can thoroughly recommend. Friday, July the 3rd, they're at Rook Lane Chapel in Frome. Now, that's not far away from here. That's about an hour away, isn't it? And then Saturday, August the 29th, that's a long way away, the Draycote Hotel, Rugby. Kiki won't mind me saying that she is 79. It's a matter of public record. So she doesn't do too many gigs, but her voice is still really, really strong. Thoroughly recommend it. Glenn Tilbrook and Cliff Difford, Chris Difford, they make up Squeeze.

If you're interested, that's on lilac-coloured vinyl. A bit of a collector's item, I'm hoping. I might put it on eBay and see what we get for it. That's Up in the Junction by Squeeze. Now, a refugee from the Equals, remember them? That's how he made his name. Eddie Grant. Dedicate to you if you have an electric guitar, electric car, and you're getting low on

0: you there.
1: I have to issue an apology for crashing the vocals there. I was talking, I wanted to say something, and he started singing before I was ready, but that's my fault. What do I have to remember?
2: Mind the gap between the talking and the record.
1: Yeah, absolutely. Coming up to 6:30, as I say, don't take the chime checks too literally, because we've got two different times. We've got the time on the FM and medium wave radios, and we've got the time on the internet, and they differ by up to a minute and a half. So. By my watch, it's 31 minutes past 6. Listening on the internet, it's 32 minutes past 6. All right, I think I've got that. So we've got to get a head round this sort of thing. We've got a clock here, but I'm not sure it's giving us the best information. So we'll get that sorted in due course. Just looking at the weather forecast, it says by 10 p.m. the temperature's going to drop down to about 22, which, thank goodness, maybe we can get some sleep. Because it's really difficult to get sleep when it's too hot. Just been looking at the traffic. The main thing, that there's a lot of return to normal, but the main thing seems to be the Chichester bypass, which I think has had two accidents, or it's the same accident reported twice, but seems to be quite severely jammed up westbound. So for people coming towards Southampton, a bit of a pain. And of course, Winchester bypass at Winnall, oh, that was updated an hour ago, it says. So I don't know quite if it's still bad. That's all it gives me, but you know, it's usually a bit rubbish up there. So I don't know when they're going to finish moving all that chalk and what it's going to be like. Anyway, take care and be patient if you're driving. A couple of driving records coming up now. This is Madness, and I'm not sure what they're up to. Great. They're driving in their cars.

0: requested it from Songs About His Car, which is not a Jaguar. But if yours is a Jaguar, that was for you. And the next one, don't get too excited about this one, but we're going to ask a little bit more about the car that you've got.
1: Well, this car is automatic. It's systematic. It's hydromatic. Why, it's greased lightning!

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Better late than never. I don't know, press the button and he starts just to think about it. Rod Stewart! Yeah. 20 to 6, and this is for Jane.

0: distinctive sound of Mr. Rodney Stewart and his song about Baby Jane. And what time is it? It was just gone 6:45 if you're listening on the internet, just coming up to 6:45 if you're listening on FM. Now, if you've cleared your windscreen, then you should be able to see a lot better.
1: I can see clear.

That was a good introduction to that, wasn't it? Yeah, it's a bit dusty, so remember to clear your windscreen. I've got some of that windscreen cleaner in my car, which has got isopropanol in it, and that's very good for defrosting and everything, and it smells lovely. I love the smell of that when I wash my windscreen. It's great. You don't need feet if you've got a car, surely. Actually, I do enjoy walking every now and then. It's quite fun. Not in this weather if it's too hot. This is Edwin Starr on the go on Tamla Mo with Duke Anthony Slippery's

0: Star. 25 miles.
1: This program is being brought to you by Kamikaze Motorcycles. The only thing brought to you by Kamikaze Motorcycles. The only motorcycle in the world that has no brakes.
0: And in the Royal Hospital Chelsea a week or two ago, they had a series of concerts. And one of the nights they featured this band. Well, I say band, this is sort of a duo, really. They take a while to get going, and they did this, and it's on YouTube, and I saw it, and it was absolutely brilliant. This is Sparks. This town ain't big enough for the both of us.

The two brothers, Ron and Ross Mayall, of course, they were looking good and sounding good. The whole presentation looked wonderful up there at Chelsea. And that's This Town in Big Enough for the Both of Us. Lots of good to go on Drive Time with me, the Duke, sitting in for Gary King on a Friday afternoon. Are you going to the beach at the weekend? The singer is one Tony Burrows that we heard earlier.

0: That's the title of the song, Beach Baby. Your singer is one Tony Burrows. Who did he sing for? He's a session musician. Of the Flowerpot Men, Edison Lighthouse, which we played earlier, Brotherhood of Man, you've sung for, White Plains, do you remember them? My Baby Loves Loving, Gimme Dat Ding by the Pipkins, he was the voice, and Beach Baby by the First Class, and that rounds off the show. The theme from A Summer Place takes us out of drive time. Remains for me to thank you so much indeed for keeping me company for the last 3 hours. I hope your journey in the car has been okay. Or if you're not in the car, you've been listening along anyway. This has been Duke Anthony sitting in for Gary King, who was working hard the last 2 evenings in the sweltering heat. He will be back next week. I will be back on Wednesday for my Wednesday frenzy between 2 and 4 in the afternoon. I look forward to your company. We will have a special commemoration on that day because it's a historical event which we will be remembering. As I say, Gary will be with you Wednesday, Thursday and Friday next week. I thoroughly enjoyed sitting in. So take it easy this evening. I won't patronise by saying keep hydrated. You know what to do. I hope you get a decent night's sleep tonight.
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2: A new record high temperature has been set for June for the third day in a row. As sweltering heat scorches the UK, the Met Office has warned temperatures are still rising, with 37.3 degrees Celsius recorded at Sandton Downham in Suffolk. Christian Hallahan from the West Country Water Park in Bristol says the heatwave's been good for business.
3: We've had unprecedented figures, absolutely brilliant, amazing. We've been full every single day. People have had a great time. The staff have done a brilliant job at looking after all of the customers. Obviously, we've had a great volume of people here. It's gone phenomenally well. Really happy.
2: Meanwhile, parts of the UK rail network are warning passengers of potential delays and cancellations due to the record-breaking heat. A man who punched two female police officers at Manchester Airport has been jailed. 21-year-old Mohamed Fahir Amaz will serve 3.5 years after he broke the nose of PC Lydia Ward and knocked her colleague PC Ellie Cook to the ground during the attack. That's the latest from Radio News Hub. I'm David Hall.
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Yes, indeed, a massive hit back in the day. That is Pete Heller's Big Love. Good evening if you're just tuning in. This is the Club Classic Show with me, Graham Hardy.

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That is the sound of Shakedown with the track At Night. 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

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With some really great songs called Bizarre Inc. and none better than this one. And of course, this is the Quadrant Mix, Playing With Knives.

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Every Friday and Saturday night here on Outreach Radio with my shows Club Classics to hear the greatest bangers and anthems across the South Coast. None better there, Baby D. Let me be your fantasy.

0: look out. 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

just any time to say goodnight on Club Classics with me, Graham Hardy, on Outreach Radio. Hope you enjoyed the show. And of course, thank you as always for tuning in. Thank you.

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I can't hear ya.

0: Look out! The 1865 in Southampton has two massive nights of live rock music heading your way. On Saturday the 27th of June, experience the power, passion and pure energy of the Guns N' Roses Experience, the UK's premier Guns N' Roses tribute band. 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

roll. I never before, but on my metaphors roll. I never before delivered the runs, hard lines on our score. 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I never

0: Look out! 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
3: 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So don't miss it, the Saturday Afternoon Party Show with me, Ollie, every Saturday from 3 to 5pm.